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1: Langley and Morgan Wallen, I can't love you anymore. My name is Corey. What a great weekend. Our Saints upsetting the Ravens yesterday. Best part about the weekend. New drugs.

101.1 WNOE. Looking at this study of foods they say give you a higher risk of dying early. Morbid, I know, but it's sodas is number one. Diet sodas is right behind that at number two. This wellness journey is so confusing. One drink has 40 grams of sugar. The other one has zero calories. Yet both apparently come with a plot twist. Okay. Laura Elena and Chase Matthew, all

0: Hate how you look. 101.1 WNOE. Bobby and the crew, they need your help settling this. Should you let your kids win just because they're kids? It's going to be discussed tomorrow morning. Here's Luke Bryan at Country and She Knows It.
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We got something really cool for you. Wednesday night, an iHeart Country Album release party with Riley Green. Gonna sing Think As You Drunk and more. It's furnished by Nashville Harbor Records and Entertainment. Wednesday night, right here at 9 with us. Here's Graylin James.

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That was Del Lefty with Boston, our Tulane graduate who did a phenomenal job Saturday night at our iHeartRadio Music Festival. 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

1W in a week. Gotta admit, our Saints looked good yesterday, upsetting the Ravens. We were underdogs by 8.5. Playing at home Sunday against the Raiders. Raiders have actually looked pretty good. 3:25 kickoff. I see some of the cheap tickets for $75. Here's Russell Dickerson, worth your while.

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1: 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Prime Video canceling Ride or Die. That was a comedy. And then Sweet Magnolias after 5 seasons. Netflix just axed that. Here's Bailey Zimmerman and Chevy Silverado.

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0: 101.1 WNOE with Luke Bryan. That's Country and She Knows It. My name's Corey. Love getting you on the radio. Shout out, song requests, jokes, funny stories. Get all kinds of messages. Sometimes we get unusual ones like this.
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0: Yeah, Pat, I'm the same way. I totally get it. I just don't know what prompted that message, but thank you for sharing.
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FGL starting to announce festivals for next year, like one in Myrtle Beach, which is cool, but, like, guys, can you announce one near us? I'll play them after Megan Maroney at some medicine.

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1: My name's Corey, and Starbucks giving us a Halloween drink, October 22nd. Black Cat Frappuccino with whipped cream and cat ears. 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
1: Big win for our Saints yesterday. Great game for Tyler. Unfortunately, some bad news is our left tackle, Kelvin Banks Jr., expected to miss significant time. So that is not good. Here's Cody Johnson, horseback.
2: He's a ranch hand in a pinch, man. 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

Riley Green, Think As You Drunk. 101.1 WNOE. He's going to perform that Wednesday night, our iHeart Country Album Release Party with him. It's furnished by Nashville Harbor Records and Entertainment. 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

0: 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My name's Corey, and Lisa and Slidell, you into the spam?
1: Yeah, that's a hard no.
0: No? What about this new one they launched, Hot Honey Spam? 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James Matthew holding it down.
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might want a W in a week. Sounds like we're getting a second one. Brad Pitt returning for a World War Z 2. Did you know that first one barely survived production? I mean, it had such major story problems. The ending was completely rewritten and reshot after they had actually finished the whole thing. And it still wasn't that great of an ending. Here's Dan and Shay.

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1: That was Morgan Wallen with Don't We. He has been nominated for Artist of the Year. That's at the VMAs. Watch it live Sunday evening at 6:30 on CBS and Paramount+. Here's John Party. It's Boots Off.

Kevin Powers and Shibuzi move on. 101.1 W in a week. Tomorrow, Lunchbox, he's got a big health update. He'll share that with you. Plus, should you let your kids win just because they're kids? And to discuss all that tomorrow morning. Here's Jason Aldean. It's Don't Tell On Me.

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Empty Words. Played a prank, I guess you could say, on my coworkers. I mean, I asked them a question and they messed up and then they caught themselves. You should try this with your coworkers. See what I did? It's on my gram at Corey on Radio. Corey on Radio. Here's Luke Bryan.

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1: Kenny Chesney, Carry On. Gosh, he was amazing over the weekend at our iHeartRadio Music Festival. 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Got a lot.

0: one at W in a Wheel with Lauren Elena and Chase Matthew, all my exes. Jelly Roll, maybe he's getting us ready for him to disappear. He did an interview the other day talking about he could leave music. Here's Hands Up.
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8: Hey, it's Tuesday, everybody. Welcome to show number 1719. It's After Midnight, and I'm Granger Smith, your host. Hey, I've got some good news on the way, so hang tight. I'll read that for you. I've also got some Nashville news with Ann Hudson. She brings in stories about your favorite stars out there in Nashville. And all this here with a whole bunch of good country music kicking off our Tuesday, and I'm with you till the sun comes up. Hang tight. It's After Midnight. Keep it right here.

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1: We know the night shift isn't easy. That's why we're bringing the music and the meaning. Granger's with you all night with songs, stories, and conversations that keep it real. Thanks for being

101.1 WNOE. So I got a topic I want to discuss next hour. What is it in your life that concerns you? However you might answer that, call me. I'll put you on the air. 866-607-8383. 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
1: Hey, Granger, this is Jeremiah out of Baymanette, Alabama. I listen to your show every morning on the way to work. I haul gas, deliver gas to gas stations. Love what you're doing, buddy.
0: Appreciate you, Jeremy. 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
2: I love the first cast when the water's glass and the line starts to run. Well, that first sip of a cold beer when the working week's done. I love the twilight in the morning before the day wakes up.

0: 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Ann Hudson coming in with the latest Nashville updates. And what do you have for us today?
1: Oh, this is kind of cool, Granger. Did you see Dasha is taking fans back to where it all started? And you're going to be able to watch from home. I've got that story coming up in your Nashville news next.

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7: Hey, welcome to Tuesday, everybody. Hour number two of After Midnight starts right now. I'm your host, Granger Smith. Hey, I've got this question we're going to talk about this hour. What is it in your life that concerns you? 866-607-8383. I've also got our old Dibbles Jr., the country boy, coming in here with a dumb criminal story and a whole bunch of good country music on the way. So y'all keep listening.

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So what is it in your life that concerns you? We'll talk about this in two songs. 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
1: 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Gonna help the boys in the warehouse so I can get out tomorrow. Always a great show on After Midnight. Love you guys.
0: Hey, I appreciate you, my friend. Thank you for

101.1 WNOE, New Orleans, number one for new country. Four times the legal limit and driving the wrong way, this guy wasn't just drunk. He was real drunk. And it's not even the first time he got caught. Earl is going to share more about this guy coming up next.

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1: 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It's a community. 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Hang with us till sunrise here on After Midnight with Granger Smith.

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101.1 WNOE, New Orleans, number one for new country. Who remembers the Farm Aid concerts? Well, the very first one happened on this day. Let's talk about that in today's history coming up in two songs.

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1: 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My name is Daniel Hannon. I am listening from Holbrook, Massachusetts.
0: 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Thanks for calling, brother.

101.1 WNOE. Okay, topic of the hour. We're asking this question. What is something that eases your mind? Eases your mind. What is that for you? We'll talk about this in two songs. Pop in here and give us an answer. 866-607-8383.

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1: Hey, Granger, it's Mr. Ed, the milk caller. On my way to Phoenix with some great California milk to the food deliverers out there. All right. Love your show. Have a great night.
0: You're doing good work out there, brother. Thank you for listening to the show while you deliver that milk.

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1: 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Yeah, a grenade launcher. Earl Dibbles Jr. is going to share this true dumb criminal story with us next.

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101.1 WNOE, New Orleans, number one for new country. 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What is something that eases your mind? 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
7: Tuesday, early risers. What's up? Welcome to After Midnight with me, Granger Smith. I'm your host. I've got some good news I want to read for y'all coming up. Put a smile on your face, hopefully. Plus some Nashville news with Ann Hudson. She's coming in to talk about your favorite stars out there in Nashville and catch you up with their news. Hang tight for all of this early on a Tuesday. We are After Midnight.

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1: 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Hang on for two songs and I'll share this story with you.

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2: Lunchbox is irritated at his wife because she keeps buying something off of Facebook Marketplace. We'll talk about that. And then Amy was on a flight and something awkward was happening in her row and she did nothing about it. Should she have? 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

WNOE, New Orleans, number one for new country. Welcome into the first day of fall and 93 degrees for the high today. Yeah, definitely not a fall feel, but get less humid towards the end of the week, but still close to 90.

on WNOE. I'm Dusty. I did get some people pinging me. They're like, Dusty, you're wrong. Everything should be pumpkin spice. Not my jam. WNOE, Morgan Wallen now. No.

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You got a chance to win it. You can also tap the contest tab too. 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

something you didn't know you needed in your life. Or you might say, Dusty, I still don't want that in my life. That next, 101.1 WNOE. It'll be a, would you drink this? For me, it's a, yeah, I'll try it. 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
0: 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Let's celebrate. 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

Night number two of the three-night premiere for The Voice. Back tonight, 7 o'clock. You're going to be watching on NBC. Riley Green, he's part of it. Think Is You Drunk on 101.1 WNOE. And tomorrow night, iHeart Country album release party with him.

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Speaking of Garth, he's going to drop his double live album on vinyl for the first time ever. Going to do that in November. Oh, yeah. I'm buying it. My favorite album. Jason Aldean, Now Don't Tell On Me. 101.1 WNOE, New Orleans, number one for New Country.

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Yeah, Montgomery Gentry on 101.1 WNOE. I'm Dusty. Happy first day of fall. Nothing like 93 degrees for the first day of fall. Less humid towards the end of the week, but still like 90. 101.1 WNOE.

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1: Driving home from work.
0: Very nice. 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
0: Yeah. What do you do?
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0: Yeah, there you go. 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
1: I knew I'd see her around. 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

0: what you doing, baby, don't you? Don't you?
1: 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Just looked at my email. I haven't looked at it in like maybe 5 minutes. All of a sudden, 80 new emails. If I just shift delete all of them, is that bad? Asking for myself. 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

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New poll asking Americans, how do you usually greet somebody when you see them for the first time? 51% said a handshake. 5% said you greet them with a hug. No. Do not hug me. No.

Ella Langley on 101.1 WNOE. Dusty, got another "What Are You Thinking?" Haven't had one of these in a bit. That next. Luke Combs right now. Rethink Some Things on WNOE.

0: 101.1 WNOE. I'm Dusty. Time for another What Are You Thinking? This one out of Arizona. A guy was arrested for impersonating a cop. Yeah, you can't do that. So apparently pulls this car over. Car was speeding, running red lights. The guy goes, I thought they were going to kill someone. So as he pulls this car over, he calls the actual cops for backup. They show up. They go, wait. So you pulled this person over. You know, you can't do that. Yeah, but I was just helping you out. No, you still can't do that. So that guy actually got arrested himself. Multiple felonies, including impersonating a police officer, unlawful imprisonment, and kidnapping. Because you can't do that. What are you thinking?
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Blake Shelton on 101.1 WNOE. It's Casey Carter. I still miss Blake Shelton on The Voice, but you know what? After seeing last night, Riley Green is going to do just fine. And did you see the sisters last night, Farron and Brinkley? They performed Linda Ronstadt's When Will I Be Loved, and it was the only performance all night last night that got all four chairs turned around.

Casey Carter on 101.1 WNOE. And tomorrow morning on the Bobby Bones Show, they found something that could apparently be a massive red flag in a marriage. Has nothing to do with cheating. You're going to want to hear this with Bobby tomorrow. John Moore.

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It's Watch and Win. Going to play in three songs. Hang out. Dan and Shay now, WNOE.

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Morgan nominated for Artist of the Year at the VMAs, and you can watch live Sunday evening at 6:30 on CBS and Paramount+. 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

Zach Brown Band and colder weather on 101.1 WNOE, which we definitely are not seeing. I mean, September 22nd, still in the 90s. My goodness. In fact, fall officially going to start in just about 2 hours at 7:04 this evening. Maybe that'll bring on some cooler weather.

It's Casey Carter on 101.1 WNOE. New Orleans Cocktail Week is happening now, an entire week dedicated to having a drink in New Orleans. Kind of feels like declaring Morgan Wallen Week at a tailgate, right? Like, pretty sure we're doing that anyway, but

0: 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Lainey Wilson was so great at our iHeartRadio Music Festival. 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